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WDJQ, Canton, Massillon, New Philly. 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

0: morning's here.
1: 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Good morning's here.
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0: Good morning, everybody. How we doing out there? Christian Bigglesworth here with you on your Friday morning. And oh, yes, I did say Friday.
1: Yes. Yes. Yes. Yes. Yes.
0: I told you we'd get you your next Friday. I wasn't joking. Here we are. Good morning. How are you? Hopefully you're having a great start to your day. 330-450-9292 is the phone number to the radio station. The text line 330-269-9292. Now, what do we got for you here today? In the 6 o'clock hour, African Safari Wildlife Park VIP car pass to give away. 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We got all that for you here today. Looking forward to it. Plus, free advice Friday coming up as well. Let's go to the text line. Good morning, Christian. Mr. Kim Bolton checking in. Happy Friday, Mr. Kim Bolton. First one in the door. Bobby the Kimball Trash Man's checking in. Bobby, good morning, my friend. Good morning, Christian. Happy Friday. Trucker Luke is checking in. Trucker Luke, good morning to you. So glad you are with us. Again, 330-450-9292. The phone number, the text line, 330-269-9292. We got you from now all the way till 10 o'clock. Show goes live on Facebook, YouTube, and X at 7 when Lauren gets here. We're off and running, everybody. It's 544. It's Speed Demon, Justin Bieber on cue.

Raven Lanae and Love Me Not right here on Today's Hit Music. It is Q92. Good morning, Christian. TGIF. Have a fantastic Friday to all the early risers. Attack the day. Jeremy Mazin checking in from Tigertown. Tigertown checking in. 9 minutes away from the 6 o'clock hour. News with Jordan Miller. Weather with Mark Johnson. Sports all coming up for you. Of course, in the 6 o'clock hour, giving away an African Safari Wildlife Park VIP car pass. That's all coming up. Right now, it's Hozier and Too Sweet on Q.

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2: Two men suffered serious burns after a natural gas explosion destroyed a home on Bonnet Place Northeast in Canton early yesterday morning. One man was blown from the house, while the second was found hours later seeking medical help. The blast damaged multiple nearby homes, knocked down power lines, and forced evacuations. Fire officials say the investigation into the cause of the explosion remains underway. An East Liverpool woman has pleaded not guilty to charges stemming from a deadly hit-and-run earlier this year. Tracy Quimby is charged with aggravated vehicular homicide and three counts of failure to stop after police say she struck and killed a pedestrian on February 4th before leaving the scene. Quimby is due back in court on August 14th. The former sports dome in Jackson Township is being demolished after a recent storm damage left the nearly 52,000 square foot facility beyond repair. Crews began tearing down the building this week, with the project expected to take several weeks. The 4-acre property on Portage Street Northwest is listed for sale for $2.25 million, and a potential buyer has already expressed interest. With your latest Q92 news, I'm Jordan Miller.
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It is Q92. Good morning, everybody. Welcome to the 6 o'clock hour of the Q92 morning show. 330-450-9292. The phone number, the text line, 330-269-9292. This hour, we're going to be giving away a African Safari Wildlife Park car pass. When you hear the cue to call, be caller number 10. We're going to hook you up with that. 7 o'clock hour, 4-pack of tickets for an Akron Rubber Ducks home game. 8 o'clock hour, free advice Friday after we call the grand prize winner of our Hall of Fame Ultimate Pro Football Hall of Fame enshrinement giveaway. We have that for you, plus on the live stream, we're doing an African Safari Wildlife Park VIP car pass as well. So all that coming up for you here this morning. Looking forward to it. Appreciate you guys being with us. You heard your news from Jordan Miller. We got weather from Mark Johnson as well this morning. Lauren will be here at 7. Show goes live on Facebook, YouTube, and X at 7. Right now, Libby Rodrigo and Drop Dead on Q.

0: still good. NSYNC Gone right here on today's hit music. Q92, it is 6:16. Good morning, Christian, all the early risers. The nurse from Denison's checking in. Have a great weekend, nurse from Denison. Thank you. You have a great weekend as well. Thank you for the text. Keep the text coming. I want to hear from you guys. And we got a forecast from Mark Johnson. It's coming up next. And keep listening. Later on this hour, we're going to hit that Q to call for an African Safari Wildlife Park car pass on Q.
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10: All right, starting your Friday off sunny, you're going to notice the humidity is on the increase into the afternoon hours, and that may stir up an isolated pop-up thundershower in a couple of spots. 88 degrees for the high. Overnight, clouds on the increase with lows down to 67. From the 3 News Weather Center, I'm Mark Johnson.
11: Thank you, Mark Johnson. 56 degrees, clear skies in Canton right now. It's Sabrina Carpenter and House Tour on Q.
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2: The Cleveland Guardians are back in action tonight at home, starting a weekend series with the Arizona Diamondbacks. The Guardians are currently 56-54 in the season, two games back of the White Sox in the AL Central. Tanner Bibee will be on the mound for the Guardians. The Akron Rubber Ducks lost to Erie yesterday by a score of 9-2. The Ducks' record's now 46-52 on the season. They'll play Erie again today on the road, 6:35 p.m. is first pitch. And that's a very quick look at sports right here on today's hit music, Q92.
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And I'll take call number 10. And I'll get a winner. Don't forget 7 o'clock out. There we go. Now it's ringing like a real. There we go. 7 o'clock hour. Lauren here. We go live on Facebook, YouTube, and X. We got more giveaways. Calling the grand prize winner today of our Hall of Fame contest. Can't wait for that. The 8 o'clock hour. Free advice Friday. It's going to be a lot of fun right now. It's Olivia Dean. So easy to fall in love on Q.

0: 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Hello, who's this?
1: This is Kalen.
0: Hey, where are you calling from, man?
1: Toronto.
0: All right. Congratulations. Your caller 10, you're the winner.
1: Awesome. Thank you.
0: You got it. Just got yourself an African Safari Wildlife Park VIP car pass to go to Port Clinton, drive through, and see and feed the animals. Just tell everybody what station hooked you up this morning.
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6: Q92.
5: Isolated thunder showers during the afternoon hours. Otherwise, it's a mainly sunny sky all day long. Warmer, muggier, a high of 88 degrees. Overnight, clouds on the increase, staying dry with a low of 67. From the 3 News Weather Center, I'm Mark Johnson.
7: 6:45, it is 57 degrees and sunny right now in Canton. 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

Rihanna and Drake work right here on today's Music Q92 text messages. Happy Friday. We made it. Big D's wifey checking in. Let's go. Someone said gas is $4.29. Where the hell is gas $4.29? I came to work this morning. I was on the road before 5 o'clock. It was so early. I didn't see that. And I drive by a lot of gas stations. I'm not saying you're lying at all. I'm just saying. Coming from Mineral Ridge on 76 to 225, the most I saw was $3.99. I really hope it's not $4.29 somewhere. Boardman, that's my, no. Who the hell selling it in Boardman for $4.29? That's going to bother me. Someone said $5.09 in Washingtonville. What is going on? Bobby the Kimball Trash Man checking in with that. So I've got a $4.29 in Boardman. I've got a $5.09 in Washingtonville. Folks, $4.29 in Yorksville and New Philly. Okay, this is becoming a thing. Why?

0: wife just texted me from Austin Town, 429 there. Folks, this had to change in the last hour or two. Literally, I saw the gas on the big signs when I was coming here. And it was, at least where I was, at that 46, 80, 76 interchange. The sheets, the pilot, and all that was $3.99. Now we're here in Austin Town, $4.29. Boardman, $4.29. Get Going Alliance also, $4.29. Another text, $4.29 in Navarre. You got to be kidding me. Still $3.99 in Columbiana. Everyone get your ass to Columbiana, Clipper Country. That is incredible. Is anyone else, who else is seeing the over $4 gas this morning? Text in, let us know. Good Friday morning from Aiden and Jen. Good morning, Aiden and Jen. Good morning. Mascot Mama checking in. Everyone have a great weekend. Someone said Bolivar, over $4 too. What? Oh, man. Got a sign from Speedway right there. $4.29 right now in Bolivar from Moscow, from Mascot Mama. Wow. $3.99 in Canton South right now. $3.99 in Canton South. Keep texting those in. This is crazy. I did not know this jumped. I mean, this had to jump, at least from what I saw. Maybe you guys saw this earlier in the morning, but when I come into work this morning, and obviously I'm on the road before 5, I did not see those prices because I probably would have led with that when I opened up the show. Oh, man. It's Jack Harlow and Loving on Me. We'll get back. Keep sending those text prices in. We'll talk about it coming up with Lauren in the next hour. Don't forget also next hour, Akron Rubber Ducks tickets, a 4-pack good for any home game. We got that coming up for you. We're calling the grand prize winner of our Ultimate Pro Football Hall of Fame Enshrinement Experience Contest. Free advice Friday. Guys might need some advice on where to get gas. Good Lord. Jack Harlow, Loving on Me. It's Q.
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2: Almost Heaven Ice Cream is expanding to Louisville. Construction is underway on a new 10,000 square foot production facility and a 1,600 square foot retail shop off California Avenue Northeast. City leaders say the project is a major boost for the community. The family-owned business says the larger facility will support further growth, with a new production center and fifth retail location expected to open in the summer or fall of 2027. Two men suffered serious burns after a natural gas explosion destroyed a home on Bonnet Place Northeast in Canton early yesterday morning. One man was blown from the house, while the second was found hours later seeking medical help. The blast damaged multiple nearby homes, knocked down power lines, and forced evacuations. Fire officials say the investigation into the cause of the explosion remains underway. NFL Hall of Famer Deion Sanders paid a visit to Cleveland Browns training camp Thursday to watch his son, Shador Sanders. Browns head coach Todd Monken called the visit really cool, saying that the two spent more time talking about life than football. With your latest Q92 news, I'm Jordan Miller.
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0: 7:06 right here on Today's Hit Music. It is Q92. 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But also going live now on Q92's Facebook, YouTube, and X pages. Good morning, everybody. How you doing out there? Our phone number is 330-450-9292, and our text line is 330-269-9292. This hour, we got a four-pack of tickets to give away to an Akron Rubber Ducks home game. Good for any home game this season. They are out of town this week, but they'll be back, and you can take any of the home games and go to one this season and enjoy some baseball over at 717 Credit Union Park in Quakron. We have that in the 7 o'clock hour. Big 8 o'clock hour. We're going to start the 8 o'clock hour by talking to the grand prize winner of the Ultimate Pro Football Hall of Fame Enshrinement Experience. Teaming up with the Hall of Fame, giving a local listener of this station this morning two tickets to the Hall of Fame game, two tickets to the Enshrinement, two tickets to the Concert for Legends with Lainey Wilson, and a signed autographed helmet by the class of 2026. So we have all that coming up for you here today. So glad you are with us. Back to the text line. I don't know, you were in the production room. Did you happen to see gas prices on the way in today?
1: No, but my daughter came home last night and told me that it jumped to $4.29.9 by us.
0: Yeah, I did not see that on my way into work today, and I

0: I have a 45-minute drive that I go by a lot of those big signs that are way up high in the sky.
1: Mm-hmm.
0: But people started texting, and I was like, what? Because everything I saw was $3.99 in Austin Town. But since I mentioned that, someone texted, people were saying $4.29 in Boardman. So more people have texted. Sugar Pops, it's $4.29 in Howland at Sheets and Get-Go in Niles. So that's Trumbull County.
1: Okay.
0: $4.29? What happened?
1: Yeah, she was really mad. She had to get gas before work, so she ran back out last night after she got home. And she's like, she came home. She was like, would you believe gas is $4.20? Like, she was all fired up about
0: it. That is insane. Text message from Mascot Mama, who said $4.29 in Bolivar. Crazy part is, same town, Bolivar. Marathon, $3.99, but Speedway, $4.29.
1: Oh, it won't be long.
0: Get your ass to Marathon while you can, and don't let him hear you. Morning, everyone. Strasburg, still $3.95 here. The Glass Guy checking in. Woo! Someone said, shout out to the Howland High School Marching Band completing their second week of band camp, specifically to the incoming freshmen with all they have learned in these last 2 weeks. The parents are proud of you. Or Howland listeners checking in. Howland Tigers in Trumbull County. Not going to lie, that was my rival. Back in the 1900s, before iPhones, JFK and Howland were rivals. I don't even think they play in football anymore, and that's very sad to hear.
1: Oh, really?
0: Yeah.
1: Did they, like, change conferences or something?
0: No. No, not sure what the thing was. But, man, it was Howland and Kennedy, and it was a huge deal. It was your Alliance Marlington, your Massillon McKinley. It was you know what I mean?
1: Hoover Jackson.
0: Your Hoover Jackson. Last game of the year, Kennedy and Howland. Now, they started to move it because there were shenanigans happening sometimes at the game, so they put it earlier in the year.
1: They really do that, don't they? It's always the rivalry games, that last game of the season.
0: Week 10's usually always rivalry. Yeah. It's supposed to be rivalry week. You know what I mean? I've been doing high school football for 10 years, just a Q92. Heck yeah. Those games are always the last week. It's rivalry week. 429 in Louisville. What is going on? Someone says in the text line.
1: It's a ripoff.
0: Sam's Club in Boardman, 369.
1: Yeah. Listen, for the longest time before gas really got out of control, I would see people like at BJ's and Sam's and Costco, and I'd be like, really? It's not that big. Now I'm like
0: I get
1: no,
0: it.
1: Really, it is a big deal.
0: No, I get it. Membership you, worth
1: right?
0: it.
1: Yeah. Wait in line. I'll be right behind you.
0: No, five cars ahead. I'm good. I got nowhere to be. 429 in East Canton. 389 in Latonia. Ooh, Latonia checking in. Look at our Trumbull and Columbiana listeners.
1: They're
0: checking
1: strong
0: in today.
1: Yeah.
0: Let's go. 395 at Beaver in Waco. Speedway Southway, 399. Text message, we made it to Friday. Have a great weekend, everyone. Glad I filled up yesterday. Efta girl checking in. Yeah, I got more than 3/4 of a tank. I'm hoping maybe it comes down a little bit before that.
1: I have like half a tank. So
0: sweet mother pearl.
1: Maybe at the end of the weekend it'll go down.
0: Sweet mother pearl, 429. All right, so that's where life has taken us today. All right, there you go. So now you know, everybody. And as G.I. Joe used to tell me as a kid, knowing is half the battle. G.I. Joe. It taught me a lot. They taught me to eat an apple instead of a candy bar before I play basketball. They taught me not to touch downed electrical wire. No, the Lifeline, the medic on G.I. Joe. These kids were in there about to play basketball. He's like, get a candy bar. And Lifeline was like, wait a minute, kids. Sure, that candy bar will give you energy for a second, but then you'll be run down.
1: Do you always eat an apple now before physical endurance?
0: Yeah, before I hoop it up at the gym. I got next. Like, what? Never mind. Like, for a wheezing contest? I'm like, yes. All right, so that's what we got for you. Let me see here. Another text message. Big C's checking in. 392 in Carrollton. God's country. Sounds pretty good. 392 in Carrollton sounds good. Shout out to Carrollton. So there you go. There's your gas update for the day. Did not know it jumped like that. That's a pretty big jump.
1: Yeah, that's like 30 to 40 cents, depending on where you were.
0: Yeah, so I'll be paying attention on the way home, that's for sure.
1: You might want to get some gas.
0: Oh, man. I wonder how many people who actually have gotten tickets now with the Flock cameras in East Canton. We've talked about that.
1: Dude.
0: Jordan Miller talked about that.
1: I know. That was at Sunday dinner, like after we got back last weekend. That was like a point of contention. So I have family that lives in East Canton. And like one of my nephews gotten two tickets My sister.
0: Are they done with the warnings?
1: Well, they're done with the warnings. These tickets are like $175.
0: Oh.
1: Like, they're not playing. These are.

0: not cheap tickets.
1: Come on now. I don't know how I feel about that.
0: Is it? I feel like it's entrapment. I do. Because
1: entrapment. Interesting.
0: Yes, because of how close together, like where the camera is. Okay, so case in point, my sister-in-law's mom got a ticket.
1: Okay.
0: And in the ticket, the traffic camera, you could see the speed limit sign where it changed in the picture of her car that was sent with the ticket.
1: As in, like, she didn't have to be at that speed yet because she hadn't passed that sign yet?
0: What happened was that she had just passed it. She was going 46. It drops from 55 to 35. She was going 46. So she was in the deceleration to slow down for the new speed.
1: Makes sense.
0: And it got her right there.
1: Flock cameras. What do you guys think?
0: I think they have their purpose. I don't feel like it's traffic enforcement as far as speeding goes. I think that their flock cameras have been very beneficial in like Amber Alert situations or abductions, crime, accidents, that kind of stuff. But I think it's wrong to use them for speed enforcement. I do.
1: Okay.
0: Because it can malfunction.
1: Why are they called flock cameras?
0: I don't know. You're asking the wrong person.
1: Is it an acronym?
0: Probably.
1: Or is it just the brand name and I'm an idiot?
0: Well, hold on. Let's ask.
1: Good morning. Pink Jeep Girl says hello on the text line. And someone says $399 in Port Washington.
0: Flock Safety. It's a private technology company that manufactures and installs them. Yeah. So there's no like good glamorous story behind it. That's just.
1: Lauren, same thing happened to me. I just paid the stinking ticket.
0: I know.
1: Damn.
0: Like, I want to hear from you guys. Like, who's gotten a ticket in East Canton now that this is no longer a warning? Because I'm telling you, my sister-in-law's house, she has five boys, four drivers in the house, plus her and her husband. And they got seven warnings.
1: It's a lot of warnings.
0: They got seven warnings in a very, very short amount of time.
1: That's a lot of warnings.
0: And so far, they've racked up three tickets. Have to pay them tickets.
1: Someone says, Alan texted in, East Canton only has one stoplight anyway. Plus, there's like nothing to do, LOL. Well, you can get tickets.
0: There is now.
1: You can donate a lot of money. It's 7:15 right now. It's Tame Impala and Jenny. It's Dracula. It's Q92. Good morning, everybody. We're off and running.

0: Tame Impala, Dracula right here on Today's In Music. It is Q92. We got a forecast coming up from Mark Johnson, but hey, you guys can join Nicolini, your midday diva, for the grand opening celebration of Deal Hyundai of Massillon tomorrow, Saturday, from noon to 2 p.m. You can check out the new showroom, the beautiful vehicles, and sign up to win tickets to Monster Truck Hot Wheels Live and more. 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
10: We're going to turn up the heat and the humidity today. 88 degrees for the high. It's going to feel muggier, mainly sunny skies with an isolated pop-up afternoon thundershower. Overnight tonight, clouds on the increase, are low in the upper 60s. From the 3 News Weather Center, I'm Mark Johnson.
11: 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Sunny skies, 59 in Canton.
0: It's Taylor Swift, I Knew It, I Knew You on Q92.
12: Turn it up. In the morning. Yeah.
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0: 7:25 right here on today's Hit Music Q92. Christian Lauren here with you on your Friday morning. Hope you're having a good one. Hey, we got a prize for the stream today. We're giving away a eight-person VIP African Safari Wildlife Park car pass to go to Port Clinton, drive through and see and feed the animals. We're going to give that away at the end of the 9 o'clock hour. If you're watching on Facebook, YouTube, or X, we're going to give you a chance to win that. All you got to do, head on over, click the like button. What should we do today in the...
1: I want to see peacocks.
0: She wants to see peacocks.
1: I think they have a peacock out at the African Safari Wildlife Park.
0: All right, peacocks. Let's see those peacocks in the comment section.
1: I should have picked something else because now he's going to keep saying peacock like that.
0: Peacocks. Put them in the comment section. I want to see all your peacocks and put them in the comment section.
1: See?
0: And we're going to pick one of you and we're going to hook you up with an eight-person African Safari Wildlife Park VIP car pass just for showing us your peacock. So go do that right now. It is 7:27. Oh, look at that. Coming up, we'll get back to your text. Talking about flock cameras, talking about the gas prices right now, how a lot of places have jumped to well over $4. That's pretty crazy. But right now, let's give something away.
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0: We got a four-pack of tickets to go see a Rubber Ducks baseball game. 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
1: The Cleveland Guardians are back in action tonight at home, starting a weekend series with the Arizona Diamondbacks. The Guardians are currently 56-54 in the season, two games back of the White Sox in the AL Central. Tanner Bibee will be on the mound for the Guardians. The Akron Rubber Ducks lost to Erie yesterday by a score of 9-2. The Ducks' record's now 46-52 on the season. They'll play Erie again today on the road. 6:35 p.m. is first pitch. And that's a very quick look at sports right here on today's Hit Music, Q92.
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0: 7:36 right here on today's Hip Music Q92. Remember to go over to our live video feed, click the like button, put the peacock emoji in the comments section, because we're giving away an African Safari Wildlife Park VIP car pass. I see Pam, Shelly, Jayla, Stephanie.
1: Good job, guys.
0: Love it. Love it. Go do that. Don't forget, Free Advice Friday is coming up in the 8 o'clock hour as well. But we're going to start the 8 o'clock hour off by talking to our grand prize winner of the Ultimate Pro Football Hall of Fame Enshrinement Experience Contest. Two tickets to the Hall of Fame game. Two tickets to the enshrinement. Two tickets to the concert for Legends with Lainey Wilson. And the signed autographed helmet, Pro Football Hall of Fame helmet, by the class of 2026. It is incredible. Amazing prize. I can't thank the Pro Football Hall of Fame enough for helping us come up with this contest. And we give that away in the 8 o'clock hour.
1: Did you see? I was so excited about today's giveaway that I literally dressed the theme.
0: You did. Mm-hmm. You did. I'm very proud of you.
1: Thanks.
0: If I had one, I'd wear it myself.
1: Go get one.
0: I don't buy clothes. Jamie buys them for me. And I don't mean like buy me clothes. I mean like if it weren't for her, I'd have no new clothes.
1: You gotcha.
0: It's just something that doesn't ever really hit my radar that much.
1: Tony's that way too.
0: You know what I mean?
1: Mm-hmm. I have to bring something.
0: You know
1: home.
0: Where I want like to buy shirts? On vacation.
1: You know what's so funny about that is that we were at the Carolina Pier and they had a really nice, like a super cute, like it was like tan colored, like khaki color, whatever. And it just had the Carolina Pier thing here. And they had a really cute like image on the back, like of the pier. It looked very Billabong, Quicksilver-ish.
0: Oh yeah, typical.
1: And he was like, oh, that's a nice shirt. So then after we get done eating on the pier, I was like, why don't you go in and get that shirt? And he's like, nah. I'm like, no, we're getting the shirt. Because he's never with me and like never acknowledges that he likes something. So I went back in and bought it for him. And guess what? He wore it yesterday.
0: Yep. I got myself a really cool bright, I don't know if it's teal's the color, Tybee Island zip-up hoodie.
1: Oh, yeah?
0: Oh, I love it.
1: Can't wait to see it.
0: I wore it. Well, you were on vacation after I got
1: I was going to say, yeah. I have not seen that yet.
0: I wore it. You know, the weather hasn't really dictated.
1: Really? Because it was really cold. Couple days
0: just
1: ago.
0: In the building
1: in the morning when we left for work, it was in the 50s.
0: Oh, I don't count that unless it's going to be cold all day. I don't
1: I have
0: count
1: jeans
0: more.
1: On for crying

0: by government agencies who have employee-issued cars to track when they come and go from their homes. Mm. Holy police state. If the flock cameras work like the handheld cameras here in Trumbull and Mahoning County, I refuse to pay them. They can't prove who's driving, and they can't put points on your license.
1: So that is the case. We looked into this about 2 weeks ago. If you get a ticket from a flock camera, it doesn't go on your driving record.
0: No, it doesn't.
1: Not like being pulled over by a sheriff or a deputy or, you know, whatever.
0: I have a question for the sheriffs, and I don't know if this is even, it's at the Deerfield Circle, so it might be Mahoning County sheriffs. I don't know if it's, I don't think it's Stark. But there is one that's, or I don't know if it's the same person, but there's a sheriff that parks and kind of hides almost, I would say, 2 to 3 times a week in the middle of the day when I go home at the Deerfield Circle. And my only thought is, how many speeders do you intend to catch at a roundabout?
1: Well, yeah, because you really have to slow down.
0: Not exactly a place where someone's going to go zooming by at 80.
1: Usually, if
0: in
1: they
0: a
1: are,
0: roundabout,
1: they're going to go straight over the roundabout.
0: If that's the case, they're going to take flight.
1: Yes.
0: And you'll need a helicopter to get them out of the tree. I'm just curious, like, that post, I don't understand, like, how many people go full bore to the roundabout circle?
1: It might not be about that, though. It might be more about, there's a lot of people that have not figured out how to use a roundabout.
0: They're putting one in on Mahoning Avenue going into Austintown.
1: Bring on the roundabouts.
0: I love it, roundabouts.
1: Me too.
0: I'm very pro roundabout.
1: Same.
0: I feel like it keeps traffic going.
1: It does. I would rather keep moving.
0: Let's go. Roundabouts. Let's do it. There was plenty of warning before and for the cameras in East Canton. I go through there twice a day, sometimes more. I've never gotten one. Speed changes at the signs.
1: Well, cool. Yeah. I mean, there's a lot of people getting a lot of tickets.
0: Yeah, yeah.
1: So I'm glad. I mean, obviously, you're probably one of the, this is going to sound terrible, probably one of the people that I don't like driving behind. But yes, I get it. We have a lead foot. We have to pay the price. But I feel like that is really close. The person that I know personally that got a ticket, it was the mother of my sister-in-law. I promise you she's not Speed Racer. So it was a little ridiculous that she got a ticket.
0: Someone with a gas, 419 in Canfield. God. Happy Friday, floating down the Mohican River today. Have a great weekend, Soapbox Derby Grandma.
1: Are you going to stop and get some food right there at the restaurant right off the, I think it's called The Landing, whatever. It's so good.
0: The Landing, whatever.
1: No, The Landing or whatever.
0: Oh, it's called The Landing or whatever.
1: Yeah, they have really good soft pretzels. And
0: love
1: like
0: a soft pretzel.
1: Yeah, you can stop, like you can even get a beer to take with you on the river.
0: Oh, the river's Dora?
1: Yeah.
0: Nice.
1: The river's outside.
0: Nice. Since they can't prove who was driving your car and you aren't signing for a ticket by an officer in person, I doubt they could force you to pay. Google it.
1: Okay, so they can't force you to pay the ticket, but here's the problem. They can turn you over to collections.
0: Get those if it's phone unpaid. Calls.
1: Yeah.
0: Every day.
1: Well, and that can impact your credit, which can impact
0: your
1: insurance.
0: They can garnish your wages.
1: Yes.
0: So, like
1: yes,
0: that.
1: You can't just ignore them because that could be a problem.
0: Don't let them garnish your wages. $3.99 at Marathon on Everhart and Whipple, and $4.29 across the street at the Speedway, someone says. I heard these new flock cameras. I hate them. But the responsibility of the ticket to the owner of the car. So if my wife was driving our vehicle,
1: that's true.
0: Would I get the ticket and
1: yes,
0: not her?
1: Correct.
0: Yeah, Jordan Miller.
1: Yeah, that happened to him. His mom was driving his Jeep, and he received the ticket.
0: Good morning, Flaggers checking in. Another day, another dollar for us. Get those dollars. Grab them. Good morning, Christian and Lauren. It's your girl, Holly, from New Philly, checking in this
1: Holly
0: morning.
1: Holly from Philly. How you doing, girl?
0: Miss you guys. Happy to be here. We're glad you're here. Usually, men won't buy shirts for themselves if they think it's cool or like them as a man myself. Let me see.
1: Why?
0: Oh, here we go. He's not just there looking for speeders, the cop. He's there looking for impaired drivers, distracted drivers, or just bad drivers in general. I feel like a roundabout is not the best place to...
1: You don't know. Maybe people really mess around in roundabouts. Have you ever sat and watched the traffic pattern there?
0: I feel like a straight road is going to give me a much better sight to see if you're over the line or bobbing or speeding or like not staying on your side of the road. A roundabout, we're all doing circles.
1: Mm-hmm.
0: What do I know? In regard to the deputy at the roundabout, that doesn't necessarily mean he's there to catch speeders. He could be there as a presence to slow people down. But we're already slowing down.
1: Maybe not everybody is.
0: Or he could be

0: there is a presence to slow people down in writing a report from an accident or a crash or a call that he had just went to prior to coming from a wife of a person who is a sheriff's officer in the state of Ohio. Those are reasonable reasons. Yes. He might be pulled over. He might have just pulled somebody over. I just don't understand why he tucks himself in back there.
1: Well, they're allowed to do that in Green.
0: Oh, no, you can do that.
1: There's this little like a bridge that goes over 77 as you're headed into Green.
0: Mm-hmm.
1: And there's like a little service road that runs on the far side of the bridge. Wouldn't you know it? 8 out of 10 times, there's a little sheriff sitting back in there. You blow past it, you're screwed.
0: You're like, darn it. It's 744. It's Bruno Mars, Risk It All in East Canton if you're speeding on Q92.

0: Bruno Mars, Risk It All, right here on Today's In Music. It is Q92. Got a forecast coming up from Mark Johnson, and we are getting close to calling the grand prize winner of the Ultimate Pro Football Hall of Fame Enshrinement Experience Contest. That is coming up right here on Q.
1: Here's the deal. The government is over $38 trillion in debt, which means the IRS isn't slowing down. 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
5: All right, starting your Friday off sunny, you're going to notice the humidity is on the increase into the afternoon hours, and that may stir up an isolated pop-up thundershower in a couple of spots. 88 degrees for the high. Overnight, clouds on the increase with lows down to 67. From the 3 News Weather Center, I'm Mark Johnson.
7: 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We've got sunshine and 61 in Canton.
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2: Two men suffered serious burns after a natural gas explosion destroyed a home on Bonnet Place Northeast in Canton early yesterday morning. One man was blown from the house while the second was found hours later seeking medical help. The blast damaged multiple nearby homes, knocked down power lines, and forced evacuations. Fire officials say the investigation into the cause of the explosion remains underway. An East Liverpool woman has pleaded not guilty to charges stemming from a deadly hit and run earlier this year. Tracy Quimby is charged with aggravated vehicular homicide and three counts of failure to stop after police say she struck and killed a pedestrian on February 4th before leaving the scene. Quimby is due back in court on August 14th. The former sports dome in Jackson Township is being demolished after a recent storm damage left the nearly 52,000 square foot facility beyond repair. Crews began tearing down the building this week, with the project expected to take several weeks. The 4-acre property on Portage Street Northwest is listed for sale for $2.25 million, and a potential buyer has already expressed interest. With your latest Q92 news, I'm Jordan Miller. 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
3: 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And, of course, live video on Facebook, YouTube, and X. Good morning. How are you? Hopefully you're having a wonderful start to your Friday. It feels good to say it's Friday, doesn't it? That's a beautiful thing. The weekend coming up here. Our phone number is 330-450-9292, and our text line is 330-269-92. Coming up this hour, we are going to be doing Free Advice Friday like we do every single Friday. Very simple. Anything that's going on in your life that you could use some advice with. Maybe there's something going on at your job, with your career. Maybe there's something going on in your love life. Maybe there's something going on with your family. Maybe there's just something going on with you. Maybe you're pondering a life decision. Maybe you just want to know, hey, where should I go to dinner tonight? Bennigan's.
4: That's not even a thing anymore.
3: Should be. You ever been?
4: Yes. Turkey O'Toole.
3: Pretty solid. Shout out Bennigan's.
4: They had really good happy hour Long Island's too.
3: Tell you where else should still be around. I should be a Boston Market.
4: They also had Monte Cristo.
3: The Monte Cristo.
4: Yeah. What was the other restaurant you wanted?
3: Yeah,
4: you just said
3: Boston Market needs to make a comeback. We need the Boston Market.
4: You're really beating that Boston Market
3: the same
4: horse.
3: Way we brought Long John Silver's back to prosperity. We need to do that with Boston Market.
4: Okay.
3: And I think Alliance is a great place for a Boston Market to pop up. It's booming. State Street's exploding with commerce and new business. We just got a Cane's. We just got a Chick-fil-A. We have a Mod Wash.
4: Yeah.
3: I mean, it's just every time I look up, there's new business
4: you're
3: popping
4: talking about
3: up.
4: Right here in Alliance. Yes. Right? Yeah. No, it's
3: the Carnation
4: popping.
3: City's blowing up.
4: It is. It is blooming, if you will.
3: Like a carnation.
4: Yeah.
3: So let's go. All right. As you know, we do these awesome contests here on Q92. We do so many. And they're awesome. And this one, I can't thank the Pro Football Hall of Fame enough.
4: Oh, my gosh. Their team is incredible to work with.
3: Shout out Rich DeRozier and everyone back there. Not only does he join us every week and update us on the Hall of Fame.
4: Jim's great.
3: D'Artagnan. They're all amazing.
4: D'Artagnan. I've never met him.
3: He's in the back.
4: Oh.
3: But they gave us this amazing prize. It really is. It really is what it says it is. The ultimate enshrinement experience. Two tickets to the Hall of Fame game. Two tickets to the enshrinement ceremony. Two tickets to the Concert for Legends with Lainey Wilson. And that signed, autographed helmet, Pro Football Hall of Fame helmet with the signature of all the class of 2026 on it. This is an incredible prize. Thank you so much, Pro Football Hall of Fame. You guys were becoming finalists with us, with Nicolina, with J-Dub, and now it's time to talk to the grand prize winner. I love when you guys get to hear these listeners because it just just shows you that we love hooking up local listeners, people listen to this radio station. These contests we do are not regional. They're not national. They're all people right here that get to experience these awesome things. And boy, someone's about to enjoy Enshrinement Week in a way that they could probably never imagine. And for free, my dad.
4: Yes.
3: So let's hear from another live and local winner of a Your Included contest here on Q92. I love this. Morning. Is this Jesslyn from East Palestine?
5: It is.
3: Hey, Jesslyn. It's Christian and Lauren from Q92. How are you on this Friday morning?
4: Morning.
5: Oh, I'm hoping I'm hearing what I want to hear right now.
3: Oh, but what are you up to?
5: Well, I was laying here trying not to fall back asleep. I got my alarm set and ready to go.
4: I don't know if you're going to be able to go back to sleep, though, after we have
5: No, I am. I'm up now.
3: We are like a cup of coffee for you here this morning because we're calling you. Yeah. With some awesome news, Jesslyn. Guess what? I'll bet you can guess. You are the winner of the ultimate Pro Football Hall of Fame enshrinement experience with Q92.
5: Oh, my gosh. Yes, yes, yes. You guys are the best. I will listen to your radio station every day for the rest of my life.
4: That's what we like to hear.
3: You damn well better.

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1: I'm going to cry right now.
2: Go ahead. We love the pain.
0: Stop it. Who are you taking with you to go to the game, the enshrinement, Lainey Wilson? Who's going with you?
1: I'll probably take my dad and my best friend, Emily, to be honest.
0: Okay, well, that'll work out really, really well.
1: She'll probably get with me to the Lainey concert because I don't think my dad will want to go see that. But
0: well, Jesslyn, you scored yourself a pair of tickets to the Hall of Fame game between the Cardinals and the Panthers on next Thursday, August 6th. Two tickets to the Class of 2026 enshrinement on Saturday the 8th, plus two tickets to the Concert for Legends with Lainey Wilson on Sunday, August 9th. And don't forget, you also got that beautiful Pro Football Hall of Fame helmet signed by the entire class of 2026.
1: You guys have no idea how appreciative I am. Like, I promise you, you have just capped my summer off.
2: That is awesome. It's a once-in-a-lifetime experience. You're going to have an amazing time all next week. Thank you so much to the Pro Football Hall of Fame for teaming up with us for this awesome contest. Could you just do us a favor, Jesslyn, and tell everybody listening what live and local radio station hooked you up with this amazing prize?
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2: There you go, Jesslyn. Was she excited or what?
0: I know, right? I feel like she was like our own personal hype man. She's really
2: good. Oh, man. She had alarm set, folks, so that she, you know, she'd be up. And look at that.
0: I love it. I love it when someone like, not that, I mean, some people are excited. They just aren't like showing how excited they really are. She was so sweet off air. Like, you know what I mean? Even after we ended the call, like on the on air segment part of it. I mean, she's so sweet. She's so excited to go to the Hall of Fame today to get her helmet. It turns out she's a huge Drew Brees fan. That's why she wanted in for this.
2: Mm-hmm.
0: So this
2: class means
0: excited.
2: A lot to her.
0: Yeah,
2: because one of her favorite quarterbacks of all time is going in. She did mention that to us. That's pretty cool. So congratulations, Jesslyn.
0: Yes.
2: East Palestine. Enjoy all of next week. Enjoy the football game. Enjoy the enshrinement and the speeches. Enjoy the concert. And that helmet's going to be awesome.
0: Yeah, that's definitely.
2: That quarterback you love, his name's on there.
0: Yeah, he put it on there.
2: He signed it for you. Mm-hmm. Very cool.
0: We're very excited for her. And again, thank you to the Pro Football Hall of Fame. Rich, Jim,
2: Rich,
0: Michelle.
2: D'Artagnan.
0: Not D'Artagnan. That's not. No.
2: He never gets credit.
0: So
2: this is awesome text I wanted to read here. Good morning, Christian and Lauren. Now, this is Christina. I had won the Backstreet Boys trip to Las Vegas,
0: the Sphere. Yeah. Yeah, I remember her.
2: And I just wanted to share with you that I'm graduating cosmetology school on August 4th.
0: Okay.
2: And I've been in school for a year and a half and just completed the 1,800-hour program.
0: Wow.
2: So the trip ended up being the perfect graduation gift. Thank you again.
0: Aww.
2: Q92.
0: I don't think we knew any of that. I'm so glad that that's all worked out for you. Congratulations,
2: you
0: by the way.
2: And you consider that a gift from us.
0: Yes. That's so, from Christian and I specifically. Yeah.
2: My neighbor and her husband went to Vegas to the Sphere.
0: Yeah.
2: Husband did not want to go at all.
0: Yeah.
2: Like, is the most, what are we doing? Just he being a good husband.
0: Mm-hmm.
2: In no way was he was like, you know what we need to do, honey? We talked to him when they came back. He said, he's like, not going to lie. That was probably the best concert I've ever seen in my life. I was like, really? He's like, I had no expectations. I am not a fan. I did not grow up like my wife listening to the Backstreet Boys. He goes, that might have been the best concert I've ever seen in my life. He goes, those guys, he was serious. Like, those guys are entertainers.
0: Yeah. Well, in the venue in of itself.
2: That does make it.
0: Yeah. I was just talking to our baker, the lady that made cakes for me for our big double party that we just had
2: Susan.
0: A couple months ago. Yeah. We'll call her Susan. Anyhow, shout out Giant Eagle. Susan, anyhow, yeah. She said
2: she's
0: that
2: in the back.
0: For her 50th birthday last year, her husband took her to Vegas to see Kenny Chesney at the Sphere. And she kind of said the same thing. She's like, he was doing it for me. But can I tell you how mind blown he was? I think it's, you know, Backstreet Boys in themselves are incredible. And then you put them in a venue like that,
2: mm-hmm.
0: where it's just like completely immersive everywhere you look.
2: Yeah.
0: You're visually stimulated, like. It's got to be just mind-blowing.
2: Yeah, yeah. I would like to see a show there. I don't want to fly there.
0: Not necessarily, but...
2: Long flight.
0: Yeah.
2: No, it's
0: not that bad. It's like 4 hours.
2: That's way too long to be in a tube with wings.
0: Okay, but that's not as bad as like going to Europe.
2: I wouldn't do that.
0: I want to do that, but they're going to have to medicate me.
2: You'd have to make a road. Make a bridge.
0: You probably could get your car there, but you'd have to like put it on a ship.
2: I'd rather do that.
0: Yeah.
2: I'd rather do that. I got a better chance if
0: Christian's gone for

0: 6 months on his trip to Europe.
1: Look at Christopher Columbus
0: over
1: here.
0: I know, 3.5 months of it.
1: See in 2 years.
0: It's like, I don't want to like compare it to the Titanic, but kind of like your car would be in the cargo hold underneath as you're chugging along across the
1: Christina
0: sea.
1: Said, I think our flights are like 8 hours, LOL. Eight? Can't be eight to get to Vegas unless you are being diverted somewhere.
0: Mm. That could be if there's a layover. Yeah. I don't know.
1: I don't know. But that's crazy. That's a long time to be on an airplane. My God. Zara Larsson, Midnight Sun on Q92.

0: Zara Larsson, Midnight Sun, right here on today's Hit Music Q92. It is 8:17. We got a forecast coming up from Mark Johnson. Free Advice Friday coming up. And don't forget to get over to our live stream. 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
8: Isolated thunder showers during the afternoon hours. Otherwise, it's a mainly sunny sky all day long. Warmer, muggier, a high of 88 degrees. Overnight, clouds on the increase, staying dry with a low of 67. From the 3 News Weather Center, I'm Mark Johnson.
9: 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A gorgeous start to the day. Sunshine 64 in the Hall of Fame City.
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It's Q92. 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Thank you guys so much for having us on today. 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Don't forget, on the stream, we are giving away an 8-person VIP African Safari Wildlife Park car pass. If you would like to win that, all you got to do is head on over

0: to our live video feed, click the like button in the comments section. Put the peacock emoji. The peacock emoji will do just fine. We're going to pick one of you that does that at the end of the show and hook you up. Get to drive to Port Clinton, drive through and see all the animals, including a bison.
1: And a peacock.
0: And a peacock. Always fun to see a bison from the safety of your car.
1: Yeah, from the safety of your car. It needs to be in place.
0: Yeah, yeah. So we have that for you. Free advice Friday. Also, does anyone need any advice on anything today that we can help you with? We do it every single Friday morning. There's something you could use advice on at work, at home, maybe at school. Something with your relationship, the family. I don't know. Whatever it is. Looking for a new hobby? Should I grill this weekend? Questions you have.
1: We did last night. You know what we're making tonight? Wood-fired pizza.
0: I believe we're grilling steaks tonight. If that text from my wife that said, do you want to pick up steaks on the way home, is any indication, because the answer is yes, I think we're going to have steaks on the grill tonight, which is good because I think it's going to rain tomorrow.
1: That's what we did last night on the Blackstone.
0: A chicken?
1: Yeah, they were barbecue chicken tenderloins, and then we grilled, did the broccoli on the Blackstone, which is delicious. And then I made a tomato, cucumber, and onion salad. But then my favorite, my new favorite thing that I tried when we were in Wilmington, so I had to replicate it last night. It's chopped up peaches, chopped up grape tomatoes, feta cheese, and a balsamic reduction glaze. It is to die for. So good.
0: You think?
1: Yeah.
0: Okay.
1: Actually, Tony even said to me, because I had it when we were in Wilmington, but he wouldn't try it. So then when I made it last night for dinner, to go with dinner, I was like, you're having some. He's like, fine. I'll taste it. And then he finished it, and he was like, it was better than I thought it was going to be. I said, thank you.
0: Well, that doesn't mean it was good.
1: Well, true. But my son took one bite of it and was like, yeah, no.
0: There you go. There you go. Hey, to play off something we talked about earlier this week, I mean, I could use some advice. How do I convince my stepdaughter to not take the 55-inch TV off her wall in her bedroom to take it to Akron or the apartment she's sharing with four other people?
1: You know, as a parent, I've learned that sometimes you have to let them make stupid decisions that you know aren't going to affect their health.
0: But I don't
1: want
0: to take it off the wall. Am I supposed to? Are we supposed to remount it every time you come home
1: for
0: break?
1: When it gets broken, she buys her own TV. It's not a gift from you anymore.
0: Jonna, someone texted in this week. There's like a TCL.
1: Yeah, $198, right?
0: Not even $200. If all five of you pitch in, that is very affordable.
1: Wouldn't you just buy her one?
0: I don't know who gets it afterwards. I don't know how people determine that.
1: That's what I'm saying. So just buy her one.
0: Like, what's some good advice on ways?
1: She's been working all summer. Can she not buy one?
0: She's making, dude. She's working at the Lake Club in Youngstown. I don't know if anyone's familiar with the Lake Club. Our Youngstown listeners, I guarantee you, are familiar with that. So she's working there, serving. She is making bank this summer. At one point, I got yelled at because we were in the kitchen. I was like, you sure you want to go back to college? Not just do this?
1: Christian.
0: That's exactly what Jamie did. It's exactly, only with more anger. And I was like, I'm just saying, this is a holy cow. Dude, she's...
1: Yeah, and she's going to need that money. She's going to need that money.
0: Oh, yeah. She's got a car payment now and rent.
1: Yes. You were all over about this was a dumb idea. She needs to make money so she can pay. She is.
0: She did. I got to give it to her.
1: She's holding up her end of the bargain.
0: Something clicked. She's like, oh, I do need money.
1: Yeah.
0: I'm like, no. I don't think you realize you need that money every month, not for one time. And God bless the girl. She has worked her ass off this summer and made some damn good money. And it's awesome. So we have that coming up for you. So that's going on. TVs are inexpensive these days. I know. That's what I'm saying. It's 8:28. Sports is coming up. But first, how about a little Sugar Angel? Q92.

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1: The Cleveland Guardians are back in action tonight at home, starting a weekend series with the Arizona Diamondbacks. The Guardians are currently 56-54 in the season, two games back of the White Sox in the AL Central. Tanner Bibee will be on the mound for the Guardians. The Akron Rubber Ducks lost to Erie yesterday by a score of 9-2. The Ducks' record's now 46-52 on the season. They'll play Erie again today on the road. 6:35 p.m. is first pitch. And that's a very quick look at sports right here on today's Hit Music Q92.
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0: 836 right here on today's Hit Music Q92. Christian and Lauren here with you. Remember to go over to the live video stream, click the like button, put the peacock emoji in the comments section. We're giving away an 8-person African Safari Wildlife Park VIP car pass at the end of the 9 o'clock hour. So you want to get over there, do that, and put the peacock in the comments section. We'll be selecting a winner coming up at the end of the 9 o'clock hour. So we have that going on for you here. 330-450-9292 is a phone number. The text line, 330-269-9292. Free advice Friday. Let me see here. Listen to this one. I've read the directions to my collar guard kit several times. I understand they want the sample. Do I send the used TP with it?
1: No. What? No.
0: Well, I don't know how it works.
1: No.
0: How does it work? They give you baggies?
1: Yes, and then there's like a preservative solution that you have to like put in there with it so it keeps it.
0: And then how much of a sample is a sample? What do they need?
1: Hold on, let me see on their website.
0: Like, what do they need?
1: How big of a sample?
0: Does it matter? Just like scrape a little bit?
1: No,
0: I got to put a whole log in there? Like, what are we doing?
1: I mean, I think this is a great secondary option. I do know people that have opted for this, and it's an awkward situation, but not as awkward as...
0: Imagine working in that lab.
1: Hey, somebody's got to do it. Needs to be larger than a small plastic screw cap on the liquid preservative bottle. That's how...
0: Oh, so that's not a lot.
1: I mean, probably like...
0: So it's... Okay, and I really don't... I'm not trying to be crass. I'm not trying to be... But this is, I'm truly, so okay, you're going to do that, right? You got collar guard. All jokes aside, it's a way to, if you don't know, it's a way to screen for cancers.
1: Yes.
0: I'm not saying it's 100% foolproof.
1: No, but collar guard is being recognized as more reliable than what people have thought originally, because doctors are allowing it in place of a colonoscopy.
0: Mm-hmm. So.
1: In some cases.
0: You send stool. I'll use the word stool.

0: And then just let it like dry on the counter?
1: You don't let it dry. They want it to stay
0: moist. You put
1: it wet? You put it in the bag, and then there's a preservative solution you have to like...
0: Ugh.
1: Yeah.
0: I feel like there's too much... I don't know.
1: And from what I've heard, there's like this little white tube that you have to like rake across the sample.
0: Yeah.
1: Mm-hmm.
0: So you say you fish it out and just put it right in the baggie. Mm-hmm. A little couple dots of solution. Put it in the box. Send that baby out. Do you have to pay for the postage?
1: I think it's included in the price of
0: the
1: kit
0: that you
1: get.
0: Yeah. Like, I imagine that's not a cheap kit.
1: I know that it goes UPS. I think it goes like overnight, like 24 hours.
0: Let me see. How much is Collar Guard? Let's see how much it is. Collar Guard is... It's going to cost you if you want to go that route. Collar Guard at home colon cancer screening test generally costs zero out of pocket for patients who are eligible and insured. If you're paying entirely out of pocket without insurance, it's between $500 and $600. But with most insurance... And it's, I guess that's considered preventative, right?
1: Yeah, someone said there's a collection cup that you put in the toilet. So thank God for that. Probably like those little hats that you put into like when you're in the hospital and they need to see your intake.
0: Yeah, but
1: and your
0: you
1: output.
0: Still got to fish that out.
1: Well, sure. But I mean, there's no magic here to get the sample into the box. You're going to have to do some heavy lifting here, Christian.
0: I guess.
1: Would you rather do that or be put into Twilight and snaked? I mean, you pick your poison here.
0: Well, neither sound fun. To be honest, I mean, Twilight sounds pretty good.
1: It sounds like a lot of our listeners have done this.
0: I can't use it because of family history of colon cancer.
1: Yeah, they do say that. It's in the commercial, I think.
0: There's a collection cup, like you said, that you can put in the toilet. You don't have to fish anything out. Well, then how do you... Oh, it probably lays across and it falls into that.
1: Yes.
0: And not the toilet water.
1: I said,
0: water.
1: Like the hats that you see in the toilet at the hospital.
0: I just visioned like a little floating hat that you just had to aim for. Hope for the best.
1: Like catching a foul ball in your cap.
0: You're so like that TV screen thing you wanted to hit the corner. Oh, man. Okay, that makes a lot more sense. You can't fish it out of the toilet water. It will contaminate the stool for a false result.
1: That makes sense. Because if you've gone tinkle, okay. if there's potty in there.
0: Yeah, another one. No, you poop in the plastic hat type thing and use a scraper and then send it off away. They do pay for the postage. That's nice of Collar Guard.
1: They're getting paid like $500 by the... Actually, they're probably getting paid more than that by the insurance companies.
0: How much is the poo postage? Apparently, it's included, whoever texts that in. So there you go. All the questions you always wanted to ask about Collar Guard, but you never really had an opportunity. That's what we do on this show. Hard-hitting topic.
1: I was going to say, we tackle the tough stuff, friends.
0: You know what I mean? Collar Guard. How do we get the poop? There you go. Now you know. It's Sabrina Carpenter. Taste. It's Q92.
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0: Sabrina Carpenter and Taste right here on Today's Hit Music. It is Q92. It's 8:45. There's a forecast coming up from Mark Johnson. And don't forget, at the end of next hour, giving away an African Safari Wildlife Park VIP car pass.
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11: All right, starting your Friday off sunny, you're going to notice the humidity is on the increase into the afternoon hours, and that may stir up an isolated pop-up thundershower in a couple of spots. 88 degrees for the high. Overnight, clouds on the increase with lows down to 67. From the 3 News Weather Center, I'm Mark Johnson.
12: Thank you, Mark. It is 8:48 on your Friday morning. We've got 68 degrees and sunshine in Canton.
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0: Huntrix and Golden right here on Today's Hit Music. It is Q92. Good morning, everybody, as we're getting close to the 9 o'clock hour of the Q92 morning show. Do you have any big weekend plans?
1: No, like I said, I had made plans to do wood-fired pizzas tonight because it kind of sounds like this weekend's going to be a little bit of a rainy one.
0: It does seem like that, doesn't it?
1: Yeah, so we're going to do that. And then I have ice skating tomorrow. I'm back on the ice. It's been like 3 weeks. So, God willing, there's no injuries. I don't know.
0: What are you learning now with the ice skating? Are you just doing it?
1: We've been doing a lot of circle work. So, like, the circles that you see on an ice hockey rink, we use those to do, like, crossovers. We do a lot of backwards skating work. But, like, crossovers is, like, when you can go on the inside or the outside of your blade on, think about when you were roller skating. Did you ever roller skate?
0: Not well.
1: Okay, well.
0: I was the guy that hugged the wall.
1: Okay.
0: You know what I mean?
1: Yeah, no, I do. Crossovers is when you cross one leg over the other to do your turns. So you're doing that on ice. So we're working on those. And then,
0: is there any competitions you can get into? I'm not saying like Olympic, but like,
1: no,
0: you know.
1: Yes, yes,
0: against like other people that are amateurs and are.
1: Yes.
0: Are you going to do one?
1: Maybe. I told him I made a deal with my sister because she wanted us. They had a show that we could have done.
0: A show?
1: Yeah. Like they highlight all of the talent. And so it went from like little kids, like we would have been the oldest ones in the show.
0: Okay.
1: But they really wanted us to do it. I think it was just to show that like you're never too old to try something new.
0: Yeah. Well, yeah.
1: You know what I mean? Like, because we're the old people. We're out there doing it.
0: Yeah. You're the one. Yeah.
1: So, yeah, I think that was why they probably wanted us to participate. But I told her, I'm like, I don't feel like we're far enough along yet. So there's another one, like, before the holidays. I said, maybe to that one. But there is some things that you can do, like, and they even have divisions. Like, my sister's in the 50-plus division. Mm-hmm. Like, she would be.
0: Is there, like, 60-plus?
1: Yeah.
0: Is there really? Mm-hmm. 70-plus?
1: Probably.
0: 80-plus?
1: There is, yes.
0: There's got to be a cap on this.
1: Mm-hmm. No, there's... There are some people who started skating when they were very young, and even at this age, they're still skating.
0: But what's the competition? Like, what
1: I don't know.
0: Do?
1: Well, the competition, I mean, like, you have to do a routine of performance on ice. You get judged for figure skating.
0: Damn. Okay.
1: Mm-hmm.
0: Well.
1: I love slides. Like, I like to go down. Have you ever seen them, like, where maybe you get, like, thrown or whatever, and you spin on your knees or whatever?
0: Yep.
1: Like, I like that kind of work. That does not bother me. That's probably my favorite thing to do. And I like doing lunges, which is like literally how it sounds. Like you go down
0: and then come
1: back up. Those are probably my two favorite things to do. And putting my toe pick in the ice and spinning in a circle. I do like that.
0: It all would sound great with some Endless Love in the background.
1: It would. And you know what? I would probably pick some Richard Marx or something for my ice routine.
0: You probably would.
1: And I would invite

0: everybody to come.
1: There you go. I would. You should do Billy Ocean. Get out of my dreams. Get into my car. Make it a fun one. Yeah, like you, make it a fun one.
0: With a leather jacket.
1: Yeah, because everyone's going to go for the slow, like, oh, it's so graceful. Get that crowd up, clapping their hands, having a good time.
0: Yeah, I think if I do any type of competing, it won't be until next year, 2027 maybe.
1: Okay.
0: I needed a full, like, little over a year.
1: You'll get it.
0: On the ice before I had the bravery, the gumption to do it.
1: Let's go. Mm-hmm. Text message, Christian and Lauren. I feel a little nostalgic because I'm thinking about my dad this morning. Miss him quite a bit. Anyway, you can play Tom Cochran's Life is a Highway for my dad. He'll be listening from above. That is a classic.
0: I think you should totally do that.
1: Redone by Rascal Flatts for the Cars movie.
0: Yes.
1: Ciao. Great movies. I love the Cars movie.
0: Me too.
1: But the original was pretty damn good.
0: Yes.
1: We got you. It's Tom Cochran, Life's a Highway. It's Q92. Good morning.

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3: Almost Heaven Ice Cream is expanding to Louisville. Construction is underway on a new 10,000 square foot production facility and a 1,600 square foot retail shop off California Avenue Northeast. City leaders say the project is a major boost for the community. The family-owned business says the larger facility will support further growth, with the new production center and fifth retail location expected to open in the summer or fall of 2027. Two men suffered serious burns after a natural gas explosion destroyed a home on Bonnet Place Northeast in Canton early yesterday morning. One man was blown from the house, while the second was found hours later seeking medical help. The blast damaged multiple nearby homes, knocked down power lines, and forced evacuations. Fire officials say the investigation into the cause of the explosion remains underway. NFL Hall of Famer Deion Sanders paid a visit to Cleveland Browns training camp Thursday to watch his son, Shador Sanders. Browns head coach Todd Monken called the visit really cool, saying that the two spent more time talking about life than football. With your latest Q92 news, I'm Jordan Miller.

0: Benson Boone, Mr. Electric Blue, right here on today's Hit Music. It is Q92, and welcome to the 9 o'clock hour of the Q92 Morning Show. 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Our phone number is 330-450-9292, and our text line is 330-269-9292. So glad you guys are with us. Hopefully you're having a good start to your day. It's going to be a nice day. 70 degrees and sunny right now. A little muggy this afternoon, but you know what? It's summertime. It's about to be August. They don't call it the dog days of August for nothing. I'm excited.
1: They call it the dog days of August?
0: Mm-hmm.
1: I thought it was just the dog days of summer.
0: No, I believe. Well, you know what?
1: No, maybe
0: you might be right.
1: I could be wrong. You might be right.
0: So we are in it. Regardless, we're in the dog days of August or summer. So either way, we're right. So we'll call it a tie. So good morning to all of you. Hopefully you got a nice weekend set up, as this is the calm before the storm, because next week's Hall of Fame week, baby.
1: Yes.
0: Hall of Fame week. All eyes on Canton. All the sports shows in Canton. All the national podcasts in Canton. Everyone's going to be here for the intro.

0: Enshrinement, The Game, The Concert for Legends, Lainey Wilson. I've seen a lot of TikToks right on tour. She's having fun.
1: She is.
0: She's having a good time out there. I think she's going to put on a hell of a show.
1: I think her and Duck are the cutest things in the world. I hope he comes because he's a football guy too. So why wouldn't he come with her?
0: He is. He could easily come.
1: She keeps
0: come
1: trying
0: up.
1: To get him to learn the TikTok dance to Phone Key's Wallet, and it's the cutest thing ever.
0: Who is on that record with her?
1: Should I know this?
0: John Mayer.
1: Oh, really? I didn't know that. Okay.
0: He plays guitar in it. They collaborated, and it was funny. She was on his show, Life with John. How's Life with John Mayer?
1: Yeah.
0: It was a really cool interview. They were talking about shows and all that, but she was talking about that song, and he mentioned how he played on it, and she said, she's like, that's the next one coming out. She's like, that's coming out now. She's like, I love it. So, yeah, he plays guitar on that. I don't know if there's a solo, but on the song, he's the guitar player.
1: That's cool.
0: He's done a lot of collabs with people, and, like, very quietly. Like, he doesn't do the singing collabs. He does the guitar playing collabs. Mm-hmm.
1: He's a good guitar player.
0: You know, think about, he's done stuff with Maren Morris. He's done stuff with Lainey Wilson.
1: Mm-hmm.
0: A lot. I don't know if you guys remember back years ago when Fall Out Boy did a remake of Beat It, a heavy rock version of Beat It. And the guitar solo on that is not Fall Out Boy. It's John Mayer. And people are like, he can't play guitar like that. Mm-hmm. I'm like, yes, he can.
1: He sure can.
0: It was a very heavy. It wasn't his usual bluesy. It was a very like heavy guitar solo. And that was John Mayer as well. I've become a big John Mayer fan in my 40s, which as a Caucasian white male in his 40s, that I feel like that's right where I should be. Yeah. Listening to some John Mayer and some Ed Sheeran.
1: Yeah, I would agree. I would agree.
0: You know what I mean? I feel like I'm peak guy in 40s, white guy in 40s right now.
1: Yeah.
0: So I think I'm right where the Lord should put me on the lifetime line. So sign me up. Got to see him last year. He was amazing. Want to see Ed Sheeran again. He was fantastic. Shinedown, Bon Jovi. I get emotional thinking about Bon Jovi.
1: I know.
0: I feel bad. I feel very bad.
1: Well, I think everybody feels bad for him, but
0: not the internet trolls.
1: We get older and
0: no, the internet trolls don't. They love to make fun and make their comments.
1: Make fun of them. The only thing I'll say is it would be disappointing to buy tickets to a show. He has to understand.
0: But I think at this point, if you buy the ticket, you know.
1: Yeah, let's hope so. I mean, there's been enough out there.
0: There's been interviews. There's been videos.
1: You're going because you visibly want to see him.
0: He's done multiple interviews talking about it. It's not like he's not talking about it or he hasn't admitted it.
1: He's addressed it, yeah.
0: Yeah. So, you know, I think he's not playing like, what are you talking about? I sound amazing.
1: Yeah, he's not doing that.
0: Are you deaf? Someone said Santana's another guy that's done a lot of collabs with a lot of artists that you might not even know about.
1: He's
0: yeah.
1: a great guitar player.
0: Oh, my. Oh, it's Santana. Yeah, it's Santana. He's unbelievable. I still, Maria to me, when I hear that on the radio, that thing is, and the song with Rob Thomas.
1: What does he say?
0: Smooth.
1: A boom, ba chee, da mama chee, da mama chee. What does he say? What is he saying?
0: I don't know. Is it chili sauce? I don't know. What do you want on it? Mama Chola. All right. We'll put it right on there. You got it, sir. Next. And your protein? Sorry.
1: That's not Chipotle. That is not real Mexican. Good Lord, son.
0: And two scoops of rice, please. It's 9:13. Ariana Grande. I hate that I made you love me. It's Q92.

0: Ariana Grande, I Hate That I Made You Love Me, right here on Today's Hit Music. It's Q92. And you guys can join Nicolini, your midday diva, for the grand opening celebration at Deal Hyundai of Massillon. That's tomorrow, Saturday, from noon until 2. 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
12: All right, starting your Friday off sunny, you're going to notice the humidity is on the increase into the afternoon hours, and that may stir up an isolated pop-up thunder shower in a couple of spots.

0: spots, 88 degrees for the high. Overnight clouds on the increase with lows down to 67. From the 3 News Weather Center, I'm Mark Johnson.
1: Thank you, Mark Johnson. It is 9:20 and it is 70 degrees with sunshine in Canton. 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

0: The Weeknd, Cry For Me, right here on today's hit music. It is Q92. Good morning, everybody. If you got over yet to the live video stream, hit the like button and put the peacock emoji in the comments section. You need to, because we're giving away an African Safari Wildlife Park car pass at the end of the show. But you got to get over to give yourself a chance to get it. Click the like button, peacock in the comments section, and you'll be good to go. So we have that coming up for you here. I was looking at predicted highest grossing U.S. tours this year.
1: Okay. And
0: to say the projected winner is dwarfing the competition is a bit of an understatement. This is very guessable. Very guessable.
1: I'm trying to think of who's on tour right now.
0: Like, the projection's ridiculous. And it's no one is even in the same remote ballpark. No one's even within...
1: Actually touring, though, going city to city.
0: 2026. Touring.
1: Okay.
0: I know I throw you a lot of these, and they're tough. This is very... You'll be so pissed if you don't. Because it's right in front of you.
1: Male or female?
0: Male. Very guessable.
1: Why am I, like, I'm having a moment. Like,
0: huge star.
1: I think it's because I'm going to all of the tours that I've gotten us tickets to give away for.
0: Mm-hmm. We gave away tickets to it.
1: We did. Oh, I'm really going to be mad then, mm-hmm. Huh?
0: Yeah. Yeah.
1: I was going to say, like, Usher, but...
0: No.
1: No,
0: I not even in the top 10.
1: Ed Sheeran?
0: On the list. Not even close. Okay. You want me to ruin it for you?
1: Give me one more. One more hint.
0: One more hint?
1: Yeah.
0: Just huge male artist. Huge.
1: Yeah, I'm really going to kick
0: obvious
1: myself.
0: Out, music out currently. This isn't no nostalgia guy. Like Usher from the 90s.
1: Wait, Morgan.

0: Wallen?
1: Yay! Oh. Morgan Wallen.
0: I don't know why I wasn't thinking country. But I should, because he's top 40, too.
1: Predicted at the end of the year to gross $500 million on this tour. To put that into perspective, the projected number two is only at 141.
0: Who's that?
1: BTS.
0: No kidding.
1: Mm-hmm.
0: Look at them.
1: Three. Lady Gaga, shout out to her. Well done. 135 for her tour, coming in at three. Then we go classic rock. AC/DC's four. A lot of people have been going to see AC/DC.
0: Yeah.
1: And the Eagles are five. Six, Bruno Mars. A little surprised he's six. I'd like to see Bruno Mars in concert. I think it'd be an incredible concert.
0: Did you see Meg Maroney had to cancel a show after seeing... Yeah. Okay, but did you see the TikToks of the people that were like, so we went to AC/DC because it was across the street?
1: No.
0: They did.
1: Well, you helped him out.
0: Yes.
1: Seven is Ed Sheeran, expected to pull an 82 mil. Eight. This is awesome. Trans-Siberian Orchestra.
0: Get out of town. Let's go, TSO.
1: They're predicted late winter multi-city arena model. They're projecting it's still going to bring in $65 million. And that is a late year run. We're talking about...
0: Before the holidays.
1: Right.
0: Right.
1: The last 3 months of the year only.
0: Yeah, that's incredible. Good for them.
1: Bruce Springsteen at nine, and Travis Scott pulling up the rear at 10.
0: Really?
1: Those are the top 10. Those are the predicted top 10 most in United States. Most money-making tours. I can't believe Morgan Wallen is so far above everybody.
0: I mean, he is way, way ahead.
1: By almost 400.
0: Like five times.
1: Yeah.
0: Right.
1: Like, it's pretty ridiculous. Like, everyone, like, BTS and Gaga are close. AC/DC,
0: they're not close. They're still 400 million behind.
1: That's incredible.
0: Or 300 million and some change.
1: That's incredible. How do you get to that big of a... Like, all jokes aside, how do you get to that big of a star? To where you literally... to where you cross over genres of radio. People who aren't even country fans love your music.
0: Do you know who's going to be there next?
1: Set out stadiums. Ooh, a prediction.
0: Yeah.
1: All right, so you think someone's going to reach Morgan Wallen status?
0: Yes.
1: Do you think... Morgan is the male Taylor? And I'm not saying better than, but I'm saying...
0: Definitely
1: a
0: not.
1: A male artist that can tour and make that much money and sell that many records?
0: As far as touring goes, he's probably the front runner right now.
1: I wish it was my boy Ed, but I don't think it. I think it's got to be Morgan.
0: Yeah.
1: Solo male artist that can put out new music and everyone's like, oh my God, oh my God, oh my God.
0: Yeah.
1: Not like Taylor. That's a different... But people are very excited when Morgan Wallen has new music out.
0: Yeah.
1: The guy pretty much only does stadiums now.
0: That's true.
1: And he's beyond arenas at this point in time. Obviously, everyone has a run where...
0: Yeah.
1: But I don't think there's a male artist I can think of. I don't think Bieber could do this. Mm-hmm. Bieber could tour. Everyone would show up at
0: Back
1: arenas.
0: Back in his day, yeah. But
1: could he
0: now.
1: Be like...
0: No.
1: Yeah.
0: But I tell
1: All right,
0: you,
1: so who do you think is going to be the next one?
0: Ella Langley.
1: Stadiums?
0: Yeah.
1: Listen, I'm an Ella fella. You know this.
0: Yeah, I do think.
1: I find her fetching. Mm-hmm. I also think she's adorable, and she's cute, and she's fun.
0: She's honest. She seems like she's very genuine.
1: Yeah.
0: She's just herself.
1: You think she can get to the point where she puts out music, and we're all like, oh!
0: Yeah.
1: I mean, all right. She's got the crossover done.
0: Mm-hmm.
1: She's a cunt. Yeah. She's already gone from opening to headlining. She's doing arenas. That's not a bad guess of someone who could be the next star that, like, gets to that level where she's like, yeah, I'm doing a stadium tour this summer, and I'm going to bring home $300 to $500 million. That's not a bad guess. That's a pretty good guess. That's
0: Here
1: a good
0: go.
1: Start.
0: Ella Langley has experienced a historic, record-shattering musical and commercial leap this year alone, anchored by her smash hit "Choosin' Texas" and sophomore album "Dandelion." She transformed from a rising act into a global country powerhouse, breaking historic Billboard and streaming records. Her historic Triple Crown was the first female solo artist to simultaneously top the Billboard Hot 100, Hot Country Songs, and Country Airplay charts with "Choosin' Texas." The longest reign that a country artist has had, logged 15 non-consecutive weeks at number one, tying it with only reigns by Whitney Houston and Mariah Carey.
1: She's number one right now.
0: Simultaneous top 10. She's became the first woman in country history to hold the top two spots on

0: billboards streaming with Choose in Texas and Be Her at the same time. And her collaborative power with powerhouses like Morgan Wallen, I Can't Love You Anymore, and earlier Riley Green. Her streaming explosion, she went from under 1 million Spotify listeners to over 30 million this year alone. Yeah.
1: Okay.
0: Trailing only Morgan Wallen.
1: Wow.
0: Yeah.
1: And I'm sure her radio airplay is just as massive right now.
0: I'm sure.
1: When you think of country, when you think of top 40, when you think of Hot AC.
0: Yep.
1: When you think of multiple formats that mm-hmm. song is being played on. Yeah, I mean, You Look Like You Love Me, Put Her on the Map. Choosing Texas just...
0: blew her up. Yeah.
1: Still number one now.
0: Mm-hmm.
1: By the way, Billboard Hot 100 right now, it's all ladies.
0: Let's go, girls.
1: It's all ladies. It's Ella at one, Taylor at two, Stella Lefty with Boston at three.
0: Really?
1: Ella again and Morgan at four. And... Ariana, she's, Hate That I Made You Love Me.
0: Stella Lovely. She literally jumped up there pretty quick.
1: Back to Boston. That's a good song.
0: No, I do.
1: That's
0: mind.
1: A damn catchy song. Damn catchy song. So that is a Lauren prediction. I gotta sign off on that.
0: Side note, she's opening for Miles Smith in August.
1: We're sending listeners to that show.
0: Yeah, we are.
1: Huh?
0: Yep. Just so you know.
1: What do we hook you up with? Well, hey, when we sent you to see Louis Tomlinson, you got to see the Beaches.
0: Great.
1: Look how big they've gotten all of a sudden.
0: Christian's new favorite band.
1: Ah, that's my new girl band I like. They're my Bengals of 226.
0: Your Bengals.
1: You know what I mean?
0: Yeah.
1: I was a Bengals fan.
0: Me too. I loved Eternal Flame. Yeah. Are you kidding me? Even when it still comes on.
1: I had a crush on that lead singer.
0: Walk like an Egyptian.
1: She looked hot in that video too.
0: Yeah.
1: Oh, it's 9:36. Some music news and fun for you. It's Zara Larsson, Lush Life on Q.

0: Somber, back to friends right here on today's Music Q92. And Lauren, if they want to win the African Safari Wildlife Park VIP car pass, they got to get over to our live stream now. It's last call.
1: Yep, get over to Facebook, YouTube, or X. Find that video live stream. 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Drop a peacock emoji, because guess what? You can see a peacock when you go to African Safari Wildlife Park in Clinton. Want to go? You can't be a winner if you don't go over there and get it done. You got about 5 minutes.
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0: Olivia Dean, So Easy to Fall in Love, right here on Today's Hit Music. It is Q92. That's going to about do it for us here today. Thank you guys so much for having us on this morning, whether it was the radio, whether it was Q92radio.com, or whether you're watching on Facebook, YouTube, or X. We appreciate it and thank you. Before we get out of here, we're going to give away that African Safari Wildlife Park VIP car pass. We told you guys, head on over to the live video feed, click the like button in the comments section. Simply put the peacock emoji. Now it's time to hook somebody up for doing just that. Lauren, who are we going to hook up today randomly?
1: Today it's going to be Shauna May.
0: Shauna May, congratulations. You got yourself an African Safari Wildlife Park VIP car pass. There you go. Nicolina, the Midday Diva, is in here next. Jada will be in after that. Live and local radio continues. And hope you guys have a great weekend. Hope you enjoy it, especially today. I think today might be the best day of the week.
1: Yeah, probably. And so, then catch up on some stuff. Like, I need to catch up on my episodes of The Madison. So maybe that's what I'll do Sunday.
0: I could probably do some damage in my garage and get a little back together.
1: There you go.
0: Whether it's raining or not.
1: I need to clean my pantry out. So while we were away on vacation, I left some potatoes in there. Lord have mercy.
0: Not a good idea?
1: No, I hope our trash man does not. I hope he uses the electronic arm to dump our trash can today.
0: We're grilling steaks at Bigglesworth Manor tonight with baked potatoes.
1: We're having wood-fired pizzas.
0: Forward to it. You guys have a great weekend. We will be back with you on Monday. We'll kick off Hall of Fame week.
1: I love it. It's the best week in Canton.
0: We'll catch you guys on Monday. The Diva's in here next. Attella Langley choosing Texas on Q.

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0: Feels good, right? And we are just inching closer to the biggest week in Canton. And you need to keep listening because we will be getting you into all things in Enshrinement. Big congrats going out to our grand prize winner today. She is going to be going to see Lainey Wilson at the Concert for Legends. She's going to be going to the game between the Cardinals and the Panthers. She's headed to the Enshrinement. And she's getting that autographed helmet with all the Enshrinees. Pretty amazing prize package. And we got to thank our good friends at the Pro Football Hall of Fame. So congrats to you, girlfriend. You're going to be living your best life. And we're going to keep doing some amazing giveaways next week. So be listening to get into Canton's biggest week. Also today, it's Furry Friday. So we'll be chatting with Miss Jackie from the Stark County Humane Society. I've got your old school lunch at noon and more celebrity will be spilt.
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2: Sunshine, a few scattered clouds for your Friday afternoon, and maybe a pop-up isolated thundershower in a couple of spots. Our high, 88 muggy degrees. Overnight, clouds on the increase with a low of 67. I am Mark J. Weather from 3 News.
4: 1016, sunny, 75 in Canton, with Tame Impala and Jenny.
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0: Iceland. I'm going to be there from noon until 2 p.m. tomorrow. I drove by. The place looks absolutely gorgeous. They've got a new showroom that you will be able to experience. Of course, beautiful vehicles on the lot. You'll be able to test drive a Hyundai. And I'm going to have all kinds of prizes for you, including those monster truck Hot Wheels live tickets. 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I'll see you tomorrow, and I'll make you a winner.
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11: Sunshine, a few scattered clouds for your Friday afternoon, and maybe a pop-up isolated thundershower in a couple of spots. Our high, 88 muggy degrees. Overnight, clouds on the increase with a low of 67. I am Mark J. Weather from 3 News.
12: 11:14, sunny, 78 in Canton with Sabrina Carpenter.
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New from Shakira on today's Hit Music Q92. You guys, I am looking at buttered French fries from Heggie's. My winner yesterday, Katrina from Canton, stopped by today to pick up her gift card and drop me off the fries with the butter. And I'm going to try it for the first time ever next.

Q92. I'm Nicolina, your midday diva. So yesterday, for my Downtown with the Diva and Stark Flavor segment, we do it every Thursday. We tell you what's going on downtown and beyond. We give you your local weekend plans. We always hook you up with the local giveaway. Well, yesterday's giveaway was a gift card to Heggie's. And Mike from Stark Flavor, who does the show with me, was telling me about the buttered French fries at Heggie's. And I said, whoa. What are you talking about? Never heard of that. Never tried it. Didn't even know it existed. I never even thought that, like, if you left me alone with a slab of butter and French fries, I don't think I would have put the two together. However, I am looking at them right now. My beautiful winner, Katrina from Canton, stopped by today to pick up her Heggie's gift card and went there beforehand to grab me the French fries with the butter so I could try them. Katrina, you are an angel. And I'm going to try them right now for the first time live on air. And I got to say, the butter has melted. They are like

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They smell divine. And we were kind of talking about yesterday. I mean, I guess it makes sense because we definitely put butter on our potato. So this is just a different form of a potato. And yesterday I even said, what if we then dip this into chocolate? I know, stop me, I'm on fire. 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

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And I am a French fry girly. Okay. This works. I'm a fan. I'm a fan. Thank you, Katrina from Canton, for popping my buttered French fry cherry. I appreciate you. We will share this moment forever. It's Ariana Grande now on Q92.

back to you. Today's Hit Music Q92. I am living my best buttered French fry life back here, just so you know. Coming up, if you missed our newest grand prize winner, I'll tell you who it is after Hozier and Too Sweet on Q92.

0: is Hit Music Q92. I'm Nicolina, your midday diva. Big congrats going out to our newest grand prize winner, Jesslyn from East Palestine, winning the ultimate Pro Football Hall of Fame enshrinement experience. She's got tickets to the game, tickets to the Class of 2026 enshrinement, tickets to the Concert for Legends with Lainey Wilson, and an autographed Pro Football Hall of Fame helmet by the Class of 2026 enshrinees. My goodness. That is amazing, Jesslyn. Enjoy all of it. Q92 getting you to Canton's biggest week with the best events. And we couldn't do it without our friends at the Pro Football Hall of Fame. And don't forget, next week, I will be broadcasting live from FanFest on Thursday, kicking everything off right there in Canton. So I'll have more details as FanFest gets here. But yeah, Thursday, plan to see the diva out there. Unfortunately, some news was just announced that due to logistics and schedule conflicts, the Pat McAfee Show now will not broadcast from Canton. And that just stinks. They're looking forward to maybe next year having Pat return, but I don't know what happened. And now he's not coming back. And I was going to run over there too. He is a cutie. The diva and Pat McAfee, there's something there. I know it. And I guess now I'm going to have to wait until next year. But you can still see me. I will be there. Even if there is scheduling conflicts and logistical errors and problems, I will be there. Broadcasting live from FanFest next Thursday from noon until 2 with Q92.
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Lollapalooza is in effect, and Audrey Hobart just performed yesterday. She brought out one of those like 80s little jumpy exercise things. She got on it and just started jumping while wearing a trench coat. I'm like, what is going on here? I don't know, but I like it. It's Q92.

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It's Alanis Morissette with All I Really Want.

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0: East in Massillon. Tomorrow, I will see you there. 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
11: He's sexy.
2: It's totally the pheromones. Coming up in the 3 o'clock hour, we're going to lace you up with a 4-pack of tickets to the Akron Rubber Ducks. Then in the 5 o'clock hour, we'll get you lined up with that $50 Bell Stores gift card for the Bell Stores Best Request. And then we'll conclude the 5 o'clock hour with another wacky episode of J-Dub Failed Files. Right here in the late afternoon with me, J-Dub, on today's hit music, Q92.
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1: 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Q92.

who's hungry for some Lobies on CLE? Right there on Cleveland Avenue in Canton, they've got that little patio perfect for some summer weather. All your big screens for your big games and delicious wings, of course. 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

0: Langley on today's Hit Music Q92. I'm Nicolina, your midday diva. Coming up this hour, it's Furry Friday, so I'll be chatting with Miss Jackie from the Stark County Humane Society. So if you're thinking about adopting, we will have some info for you, and I will be spilling some of the hottest celebrity gossip. And in case you missed it, we've got a brand new winner. Oh, yes, we do. Miss Jessie. I'm sorry, I'm renaming her. Jess Lynn from East Palestine. She won the Ultimate Pro Football Hall of Fame Enshrinement Experience with tickets to the game, tickets to the enshrinement, tickets to the Concert for Legends with Lainey Wilson, and that autographed Pro Football Hall of Fame helmet with the enshrinees of 2026. Congrats to you, Jess Lynn from East Palestine. We couldn't do it without our friends at the Pro Football Hall of Fame. 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
8: Sunshine, a few scattered clouds for your Friday afternoon, and maybe a pop-up isolated thundershower in a couple of spots. Our high, 88 muggy degrees. Overnight, clouds on the increase with a low of 67. I am Mark J. Weather from 3 News.
9: Thanks, Mark. 119, sunny, gorgeous, 82 in Canton with my dancing dolphin diva, Zara Larson.
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1: Bloody hell. This tea is piping hot. Oh, spilling the tea. Nicolina, your midday diva, is spilling some of the hottest reality. The latest in celebrity gossip and drama.
2: Rihanna confirms that she's headed back to the studio. And she's going to be working on music, which is amazing because we've all been waiting for the comeback. And then when she joined Jay-Z on stage, we were like, okay, queen, it has been far too long. We need some new music. So she's going back for her first album in a decade. Thank you, Riri. Speaking of new albums, Ariana Grande just released her latest album called Petal. And I haven't gotten a chance to spend any time with it, but I definitely will be this weekend. If you're a fan of Vanderpump Rules, then you're gonna love this new show with a OG cast member. I'm talking about Stassi Schroeder in House of Stassi. Oh my goodness. I am just in episode one and it is so good. She's bringing back former members of VPR. She has got it all. The drama, the real, the all of it. And I think if you're a fan of Vanderpump Rules, you're really going to like it. House of Stassi. And finally, my man Posty. He is teaming up with Sesame Street in their Storm on Sesame Street special, which is going to be airing very soon, actually Monday, August 3rd, on Netflix and PBS Kids. I've seen the little video tease where Posty singing with the gang from Sesame Street, and it is just too cute. So you'll also see comedian Michelle Buteau. Love her. She's going to follow.

0: Follow Elmo and Abby and the rest of the neighborhood as they prepare for a major storm before coming together to help rebuild their community in the aftermath. And Post Malone will help them sing A Little Help. So whether you're a kid or just a Posty fan, make sure that you watch it on Monday. That is your celebrity gossip, always served piping hot and fresh on Q92.
1: Yeah.

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1: 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Your Hall of Fame station with Christian and Lauren in the morning. 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Q92.

0: Today's Hit Music, Q92. It's Furry Friday. That means Miss Jackie from the Stark County Humane Society is on with me today to talk about how you can adopt, how you can donate, and how you can volunteer at the shelter. Hey, Miss Jackie.
1: Hey, how are you?
0: Doing good. Happy weekend. I just posted up all those cuties at Q92 Radio on Facebook and Instagram that are available for adoption. What are the hours this weekend?
1: We're here until 5 today, 11 to 4 tomorrow, and then we're back in Monday at 11 a.m. So we're here 5 days a week and at PetSmart 7 days a week.
0: And Miss Jackie, what are some items that the shelter needs if our listeners want to just pop over and drop off some wish list items?
1: Right now we are in need of dry and wet kitten food and some puppy food. We've had some puppies in the last couple weeks. It's been amazing.
0: Oh, okay. Are some of those puppies still available?
1: Yes, they have a little bit of a hold right now so that the rest of the family could come meet them. But yes, we've had puppies. So definitely, if you're thinking puppy, kitten, check out our website or check us out on Facebook, Instagram, anything like that. We have some amazing pets for adoption.
0: And Miss Jackie, if someone would like to come volunteer, what do they need to do?
1: Just give us a call at the 330-453-5529. We'll get you scheduled for a volunteer orientation, and then you can take it from there. Once you attend that orientation, you can get yourself scheduled to come in, and you can either walk some dogs, a little TLC with the cats, pass out some enrichment, read to the animals. So whatever fits you, we have it for you.
0: Thank you, Miss Jackie. Happy Furry Friday. For all things Stark County Humane Society, visit starkhumane.org, and we will do this again next Friday.
1: Yes, happy Furry Friday.

Fame Enshrinement Experience with two tickets to the game, two tickets to the Class of 2026 Enshrinement, two tickets to the Concert for Legends with Lainey Wilson, and a Pro Football Hall of Fame helmet autographed by the Class of 2026 Enshrinees.

0: a lot closer to go time, and we're going to be broadcasting live from FanFest. I'll be out there on Thursday from noon until 2, so make sure you stop by and say hello. I'll also have opportunities for you to get in on the fashion show. We do this every year, where you get to attend the fashion show and sit with me. We'll share a table. We'll have all the mimosas and all the fun. So keep listening to win your way into all things enshrinement with Q92. And also coming up, I'll let you know how you can hang out with me tomorrow afternoon with Q92.
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11: It's totally the pheromones. Coming up in the 3 o'clock hour, we're going to lace you up with a 4-pack of tickets to the Akron Rubber Ducks. Then in the 5 o'clock hour, we'll get you lined up with that $50 Bell Stores gift card for the Bell Stores Best Request.

0: And then we'll conclude the 5 o'clock hour with another wacky episode of J-Dub Failed Files. Right here in the late afternoon with me, J-Dub, on today's hit music, Q92.
1: 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This is only a test.

This concludes this test of the EAS system. Had this been an actual emergency, you would have received important instructions. Now, back to the hits on the Cube.

0: I hope you have a great weekend. Thank you for listening. Thank you for tuning in each and every day. I'll be back on Monday from 10 until 2. And again, next week's the big week. I'll be getting you into the fashion show. Plus, I'll be broadcasting live from FanFest. It's the biggest week in Canton, and I can't wait to be a part of it. Of course, we'll be in the Grand Parade as well. So be listening to Q92. Make sure you're following Q92 at Q92 Radio on Facebook and Instagram, so you can get into all things and shine it. Keep listening. J-Dub is up next. He's going to have some gas for you in the 5 o'clock hour. I know that's going to come in handy. Plus some other fun stuff for all things Diva. You can follow me on Instagram at Nicolina DJ Diva. Have the best weekend. And I'll see you tomorrow from the grand opening celebration of Deal Hyundai of Maslin. Right there on Lincoln Way East, I will be broadcasting live from noon until 2. Stop by. We're going to have giveaways. A brand new showroom for you. It's absolutely gorgeous. So I will see you tomorrow at the all-new Deal Hyundai of Maslin from noon until 2. It's Iggy Ig with Fancy on today's hit music, Q92.
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me in the late afternoon. We're getting you in today. Getting you hooked up big. Coming up here in the 3 o'clock hour, we'll have tickets for you with the Akron Rubber Ducks. 4-pack of tickets for you to check out. The Rubber Ducks in Action, Credit Union Park. 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You get to choose.

0: the game of your choice. It could be a firework night. It could be a theme night. It could be a giveaway night. You're going to be in Credit Union Park cheering on your Akron Rubber Ducks. We'll get you lined up with that four-pack. Then in the 5 o'clock hour, we'll get you hooked up with that $50 Bell Stores gift card because everybody could use some gas because gas prices are so awesome right now. We'll get you lined up with that $50 Bell Stores gift card. With the Bell Stores Best Request, you can even start sending me your text now. 330-269-9292. 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I want to know what it is because it's a good one. We're going to play it and get you hooked up with that $50 Bell Stores gift card. Then we'll conclude the 5 o'clock hour with another weird arrest story. We call it J-Dub's Failed Files right here in the 5 o'clock hour on today's hit music, Q92.
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10: Sunshine, a few scattered clouds for your Friday afternoon, and maybe a pop-up isolated thundershower in a couple of spots. Our high, 88 muggy degrees. Overnight, clouds on the increase with a low of 67. I am Mark J. Weather from 3 News.
0: Thank you, Mark Johnson. It is 222 in the Hall of Fame City, 82 for your temperature outside, and Somber getting back with his friends on Q92.
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It's Q92.

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0: Q92. I wouldn't say she's Ms. Know-It-All, but she does know quite a bit. I'm talking about your midday diva. She's going to be out at the grand opening celebration of Deal Hyundai in Maslin tomorrow, noon to 2. You can check out the new showroom. 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It's all going down tomorrow, noon to 2, at the all-new Deal Hyundai of Maslin. 3748 Lincoln Way East in Maslin with today's hit music, Q92.
1: Okay, you say, I want some breakfast. 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
8: Sunshine, a few scattered clouds for your Friday afternoon, and maybe a pop-up isolated thundershower in a couple of spots. Our high, 88 muggy degrees. Overnight, clouds on the increase with a low of 67. I am Mark J. Weather from 3 News.

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ready to... I saw something unique the other day. Logan Paul hanging out with Justin Bieber. Yeah, we'll talk more about that coming up right here on today's Hit Music Q92. Getting you in to the Akron Rubber Ducks in 6 minutes.

0: Fame Enshrinement Experience. She's getting that Concert for Legends tickets to see Lainey Wilson, the Hall of Fame game tickets, the Enshrinement and of course the autographed helmet. Congratulations going out to Jess Lynn from East Palestine. More big giveaways coming soon right here from Today's Hit Music. As a matter of fact, you know what? Let's do this right now.
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0: Akron Rubber Ducks are in full effect right now. They're at Credit Union Park in Akron, Ohio. 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It could be a theme night. It could be a giveaway night. 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I'm looking for caller number 10. If you're caller number 10, we'll make you a winner on Q92. Good luck.
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0: 92. Hello, who are you?
1: My name's Mike.
0: Mike, how's it going today, man?
1: Good, how are you?
0: Fantastic, man. It's Friday. Getting ready for the weekend. Probably going to drink some beer tonight.
1: I heard that.
0: Mike, there's nothing like a cold beer at the baseball park, right? What do you say we get you lined up?
1: All right.
0: There at Credit Union Park, because you're getting hooked up with a 4-pack of tickets, dude. You're calling for 10.
1: Awesome.
0: Where are you calling from today, Mike?
1: I'm calling from Canton.
0: Mike, calling from Canton, getting hooked up with that 4-pack of tickets to the Akron Rubber Ducks. And here's the beauty of it, Mike. You get to choose the game that you want to go to. It could be a firework night. It could be a theme night. It could be a giveaway night, all right?
1: All right, sounds good.
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Bella just being her on today's Hit Music Q92. Sure, gas prices really haven't dropped a whole lot.

0: still hard on that bank account, hard on that wallet too. Well, that's where I can say, hey, let Q92 help you out. The Bell Store Best Request Song of the Day. Here's what I'm asking you to do. Text me a song that's been living rent-free in your head at 330-269-9292. Again, that's 330-269-9292. Text me that song that's been living rent-free in your head. Or maybe it's a song that you use to get your weekend party started and you want to hear it. We'll get you lined up with it. All you got to do is text me. And if your song's selected coming up here in the 5 o'clock hour, I'm going to call you back. So make sure you pick up your phone when somebody calls you in the 5 o'clock hour and you're like, I don't know what this number is.
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0: I'm going to call you and be like, yo, what was your song? Oh, sweet. How about a $50 Bell Stores gift card? Simple as that. It's the Bell Stores Best Request. Text me now. That song's been living rent-free in your head. 330-269-9292.
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0: Sunshine, a few scattered clouds for your Friday afternoon, and maybe a pop-up isolated thundershower in a couple of spots. Our high, 88 muggy degrees. Overnight, clouds on the increase with a low of 67. I am Mark J. Weather from 3 News.
1: Thank you, Mark Johnson. It is 420 in the Hall of Fame City. 83 for your temperature outside. And Tame Impala and Jenny doing their thing. 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

92 is Jada. 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

0: Zara on today's In Music, Q92. What's up, J-Dub? Thanks for hanging out with me in the late afternoon as we get you ready for the 5 o'clock hour and the Bell Store Best Request Song of the Day. All you got to do is text me a song that's been living rent-free in your head, or maybe it's a song that helps you get your weekend started. I want to know what that song is. And if I select your song, you're going to get a phone call from me back asking you why you selected that song to send it to me. And then I'm going to tell you, hey, I'm going to get you hooked up with that $50 Bell Store's gift card to fill up that gas tank. It is the Bell Store Best Request Song of the Day. Text me that song right now at 330-269-9292. Again, that text line is 330-269-9292. Let's get you that $50 Bell Store's gift card with the Bell Store's Best Request on Q92 coming up here within the next 20 minutes.
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Failed files are coming up here right around the corner, and a big shout out to Jess Lynn of East Palestine winning the Ultimate Pro Football Hall of Fame and Tryman Experiment from Q92.

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1: In the criminal justice system, the people are represented by equally important groups. These are their stories.
2: Ever decide the best way to get home is to drive your motorized recliner down the highway at 40 miles per hour, leading the cops on a chase? Welcome back to another episode of the J-Dub Failed Files. Today's lazy outlaw, a man in Ohio, got kicked out of a bar, realizes that he left his car keys inside, and decides the solution is hop on a motorized recliner and cruise down the interstate home. Troopers get multiple 911 calls about a guy in a recliner weaving between lanes and in traffic with a cup holder full of beer and a footrest extended like it's a spoiler. They pull up to him and try to stop him. He just hits the recline button and keeps on going. Body cam is pure chaos. The recliner is sparking. The guy is holding the remote like it's a steering wheel. When they finally force him onto the shoulder, he tries to argue with the police.
3: It's street legal, officer.
2: They cuff him while he's still reclined. Charge him with DUI, reckless driving, and operating an unregistered motor vehicle. The recliner was towed like it was a real car. Homie drove a motorized recliner down the highway. Bro, the only thing you reclined was your freedom. Thought you were too comfortable to get arrested, huh? Now you're just sitting upright in county, and next time you lose your keys, just call a rideshare. Cause Bubba in lockup don't care how soft your seat is. And there you have it, your living room felony flop, right here on the J-Dub Failed Files.
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6: Sunshine, a few scattered clouds for your Friday afternoon, and maybe a pop-up isolated thundershower in a couple of spots. Our high, 88 muggy degrees. Overnight, clouds on the increase with a low of 67. I am Mark J. Weather from 3 News.
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1: for the Bell Store's best request. Hi, who's this?
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1: 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How's your day going?
2: 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Is this Q92?
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2: Oh, that just made me have a good day and make me smile.
1: Well, you kind of know the reason I'm calling you then, huh?
2: Yeah, you picked my song. That's a classic.
1: I selected your song for the Bell Store's best request. Don't tell everybody what it is. Is there a certain reason why you chose the text of the song?
2: It just popped in my head. I was listening to you. What's a song that I would just love to hear right now?
1: Oh, okay.
2: Bring me back to the good days.
1: I thought you were trying to connect that song with me. I'm like, well, you know what I'm saying? I can do a little bit of a dance to it, but not crazy. You're getting hooked up with that $50 Bell Stores gift card to fill up your gas tank, maybe get some snacks, and of course, don't forget to use your Bell Buddy rewards as well. Without further ado, why don't you tell everybody what the Bell Store Best Request Song of the Day is?
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8: Dry weather overnight tonight. Clouds on the increase, a calm wind, and a low 67 mild degrees. Saturday, warm and muggy, hazy as well. We get some isolated thunderstorms by late afternoon, better yet, evening. Until then, you got a lot of dry time. 84. From the 3 News Weather Center, I'm Mark Johnson.
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I'm J-Dub. Thanks for hanging out with me in the late afternoon. And Jess Lynn from East Palestine was listening to Q92, chose Q92 because she won the Ultimate Pro Football Hall of Fame enshrinement.

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7: Dry weather overnight tonight. Clouds on the increase. A calm wind and a low 67 mild degrees.

Saturday, warm and muggy, hazy as well. We get some isolated thunderstorms by late afternoon, better yet, evening. Until then, you got a lot of dry time. 84 from the 3 News Weather Center. I'm Mark Johnson.

0: J-Dub on the radio every Friday, 5 p.m. We give you a stupid criminal story. We call it J-Dub's Failed Files. If you missed it at 5, no worries. 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
1: In the criminal justice system, the people are represented by equally important groups. 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
0: Ever decide the best way to get home is to drive your motorized recliner down the highway at 40 miles per hour, leading the cops on a chase? Welcome back to another episode of the J-Dub Failed Files. Today's lazy outlaw, a man in Ohio, got kicked out of a bar, realizes that he left his car keys inside, and decides the solution is hop on a motorized recliner and cruise down the interstate home. Troopers get multiple 911 calls about a guy in a recliner weaving between lanes and in traffic with a cup holder full of beer and a footrest extended like it's a spoiler. They pull up to him and try to stop him. He just hits the recline button and keeps on going. Body cam is pure chaos. The recliner is sparking. The guy is holding the remote like it's a steering wheel. When they finally force him onto the shoulder, he tries to argue with the police.
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0: parole, officer.
1: They cuff him while he's still reclined, charge him with DUI, reckless driving, and operating an unregistered motor vehicle. The recliner was towed like it was a real car. What? 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Bro, the only thing you reclined was your freedom. Thought you were too comfortable to get arrested, huh? Now you're just sitting upright in county, and next time you lose your keys, just call a rideshare. Cause Bubba in lockup don't care how soft your seat is. And there you have it, your living room felony flop, right here on the J-Dub Failed Files.

0: Monday morning, would you like to go see comedian Hasan Minhaj at Playhouse Square in Cleveland? We got your tickets. We're also giving away tickets to see the Akron Rubber Ducks and an African Safari Wildlife Park car pass. And Mark Johnson from Channel 3 joins us at 9:15.
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